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0: Yeah, no one knows what an IQ is.
1: You said it. You do.

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I want your skin. I want your mouth. I want your eyes.

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0: There's just no way that we can win. That was a masterpiece.
1: Listen to me.
0: He rocks too hard because he's not a mortal man.
1: God damn it, Cage! He gonna make you his set?

Balazar, Balazar, Balazar, Balazar, Balazar, Balazar, Balazar, Balazar, Balazar, Balazar, Balazar, Balazar, Balazar, Balazar, Balazar, Balazar, Balazar, Balazar, Balazar, Balazar, Balazar, Balazar, Balazar, Balazar, Balazar, Balazar, Balazar, Balazar, Balazar, Balazar, Balazar, Balazar, Balazar, Balazar, Balazar, Balazar, Balazar, Balazar, Balazar, Balazar, Balazar, Balazar, Balazar, Balazar, Balazar, Balazar, Balazar, Balazar, Balazar, Balazar, Balazar, Balazar, Balazar, Balazar, Balazar, Balazar, Balazar, Balazar, Balazar, Balazar, Balazar, Balazar, Balazar, Balazar, Balazar, Balazar, Balazar, Balazar, Balazar, Balazar, Balazar, Balazar, Balazar, Balazar, Balazar, Balaz